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2: Thousand Islands 3-day forecast from the MyFM Weather Center. A few clouds tonight and a low of 8. Tomorrow mainly sunny, a high of 27. Then more sunshine Thursday and a high of 28.

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2: Gananoque and Thousand Islands 3-day forecast from the MyFM Weather Center. A few clouds tonight and a low of 8. Tomorrow mainly sunny, a high of 27, then more sunshine Thursday.

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1: Here's Gananoque, the Thousand Islands 3-day forecast from the MyFM Weather Center. We'll see a mainly sunny day on the way today, up to a high of 27. Tomorrow, sunny, a high of 28. Then a mix of sun and clouds, chance of showers on Friday, and a high of 26. I'm

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1: Here's Gananoque, the Thousand Islands 3-day forecast from the MyFM Weather Center. We'll see a mainly sunny day on the way today, up to a high of 27. Tomorrow, sunny, a high of 28. Then a mix of sun and clouds, chance of showers on Friday, and a high of 26. I'm Emily.

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1: Here's Gananoque, the Thousand Islands 3-day forecast from the MyFM Weather Center. We'll see a mainly sunny day on the way today, up to a high of 27. Tomorrow, sunny, a high of 28. Then a mix of sun and clouds, chance of showers on Friday, and a high of 26.

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2: Gananoque, the Thousand Islands 3-day forecast from the MyFM Weather Center. We'll see a mainly sunny day on the way today, up to a high of 27. Tomorrow, sunny, a high of 28. Then a mix of sun and clouds, chance of showers on Friday, and a high of 26.

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1: Here's Gananoque, the Thousand Islands 3-day forecast from the MyFM Weather Center. We'll see a mainly sunny day on the way today, up to a high of 27. Tomorrow, sunny, a high of 28. Then a mix of sun and clouds, chance of showers on Friday, and a high of 26. I'm

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0: change after the next U.S. presidential election, which unfortunately is not until 2028. It is the wake-up call. Good morning.
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3: Here's Gananoque, the Thousand Islands 3-day forecast from the MyFM Weather Center. We'll see a mainly sunny day on the way today, up to a high of 27. Tomorrow, sunny, a high of 28. Then a mix of sun and clouds, chance of showers on Friday, and a high of 26.

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1: Good morning. I'm Tim Baltz. Sunny today with a high 27 degrees. Here's what's happening in Gananoque and the Thousand Islands. Gananoque Council will consider a bylaw tonight establishing 2026 tax rates and ratios. A report from Treasurer John Morrison recommends keeping tax ratios unchanged. The average homeowner will see municipal tax rates increase by $277.43 or 8.68%, while education tax rates remain unchanged. Final tax installments will be due August 31st and October the 30th. Parking area improvements are causing temporary traffic disruptions on Ivy Lee Road. Township of Leeds and Thousand Islands officials say the project is expected to be completed by June 30th, weather permitting. The township is asking motorists to slow down, follow posted signage, and give workers plenty of room. This past Sunday, the first ever Comic-Con by Pop Culture Canada saw plenty of collectors and enthusiasts at the Lou Jeffries Arena in Gananoque. Special guest was Allison Court, best known for her roles on The Big Comfy Couch, and the voice of Lydia Dietz of the Beetlejuice cartoon was on hand. She told us what she enjoys about these events.
2: You get cool stuff coming to smaller communities. So I like coming here and meeting people who grew up with my shows. And you also get a chance to meet local Canadian artists as well.
1: Pop Culture Canada officials were pleased with the event overall. Court added that she looks forward to this becoming an annual tradition in Gananoque, along with Comic-Con, a family-friendly wrestling show, entertained the fans later in the evening. Gananoque Royals are inviting golfers to their July 4th fundraising tournament at the Gananoque Golf and Country Club. The event will feature prizes, raffles, and a friendly competition with proceeds supporting local athletes. Organizers are also seeking sponsors and prize donations to help make the tournament a success and support the growing Royals organization. Registration begins at 2 p.m. with a shotgun start at 2:30. After 9 this morning, get the full local news rundown sent straight to your email. Sign up now at gananoquenow.ca. In sports, the Stanley Cup Finals, it was Vegas over Carolina 5-4 to take Game 1 of the series. To the MLB, Atlanta beat Toronto 4-3. The NBA Finals Game number 1 is set for tonight as New York plays San Antonio. I'm Tim Baltz with the news that keeps you connected to where you live. 401 traffic and weather together next on Gananoque and the Thousand Islands 99.9 My FM.
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5: Well, taking a first look at your drive this morning, a fairly easy commute. I just took a run through the traffic cameras on the 401 and the 416, and no issues eastbound or westbound on the 401 between Kingston and Cornwall. Traffic running at the limit. Also on the 416, no issues northbound or southbound. Traffic moving at the limit. Your forecast for today, we are looking at mainly sunny sky all day with the high reaching 27. Just a few clouds overnight tonight. Low drops down to 12. Tomorrow we'll see a mix of sun and clouds and the high reaching 27. 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
1: Good morning. I'm Tim Baltz. Time for What's Good in Gananoque and the Thousand Islands, where we catch up with local newsmakers and people doing interesting things in the community.
2: Plenty of community support was on hand during the 20th annual country fair at the Joyceville Public School last Saturday. 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
6: Well, with this check on your drive, I'm still not seeing any live lane issues on the traffic cameras, either eastbound or westbound on the 401 between Kingston and Cornwall. Traffic continues to move at the speed limit. No problems northbound or southbound on the 416. Traffic there also moving at the limit. Checking your forecast, we are looking at sunshine today, the high getting up to 27. A few clouds overnight tonight, low down to 12, and tomorrow we'll see a mix of sun and clouds with the high reaching 27. 401 traffic and weather together, powered by Best of Kingston and Area. 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

0: 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Here's what's happening in Gananoque and the Thousand Islands.
1: Good morning. I'm Tim Baltz. Here's what's coming up over the next 48 hours. It's everything you need to know.
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4: 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And new, a cornhole competition and Canadian trivia championship. 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
6: Well, taking another look at your drive, it does continue to be problem-free on both the 401 and the 416. No live lane issues eastbound or westbound on the 401 between Kingston and Cornwall. No live lane issues northbound or southbound on the 416. Your forecast for today, we're looking at sunshine with a high of 27. A few clouds tonight down to 12. Tomorrow, we'll see a mix of sun and clouds with a high again reaching 27. 401 traffic and weather together, powered by Best of Kingston and Area. 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Your next update is coming up in minutes.

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1: Good morning. I'm Tim Baltz. Sunny today with a high 27 degrees. Here's what's happening in Gananoque in the Thousand Islands. A six-year-old boy has died following a three-vehicle crash on Highway 15 near Lombardy on Friday at around 5 p.m. The collision involved two cars and an ambulance returning to the base without patients. A 34-year-old man also died at the scene, and ambulance staff were seriously injured. Police say the investigation is ongoing and are seeking dash cam footage from motorists nearby. Property taxes will be on the agenda at tonight's Gananoque Council meeting. Staff are recommending tax ratios remain at current levels, while the average home, assessed at $197,000, would see municipal taxes rise by $277.43 this year. Council will also consider a bylaw needed to establish tax rates for all property classes across the municipality. Sticking with tonight's council meeting, a report before GAN Council tonight will review the potential impacts of flexible work hours and a four-day work week. The analysis was requested by Mayor John Beddoes and found many departments already use flexible scheduling. While some areas could benefit from compressed work weeks, others face operational challenges due to service requirements. Michael Harrison, lead instructor at Fanshawe College's motorcycle training program, says riders need time to shake off the rust after the winter. Harrison says one of the most important riding habits is looking well ahead. He encourages riders to follow the 12-second rule, scanning the road for potential hazards so they have time to react safely.
2: Get an idea of how far 12 seconds is away. Because if you're looking down the road 12 seconds, you might see a construction site, or maybe there's a car accident, or a police officer has somebody pulled over, something like that, that you might have to take some kind of action when you get to it. Now you've got lots of time to think about what you're going to do.
1: He also encourages riders to pay attention to their own mindset. If a rider is distracted, stressed, or tired, it may be better to leave the motorcycle parked for the day. After 9 this morning, get the full local news rundown sent straight to your email. Sign up again at aquanow.ca. In sports, in the Stanley Cup Finals, it was Vegas over Carolina 5-4 to take Game 1 of the series. To the MLB, Atlanta beat Toronto 4-3. NBA Finals Game 1 tonight, it's New York at San Antonio. I'm Tim Baltz with the news that keeps you connected to where you live. 401 traffic and weather together next on Gananoque in the Thousand Islands 99.9 MyFM.
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10: Well, it continues to be a worry-free commute this morning. Not seeing any live lane issues on the traffic cameras. Eastbound or westbound if you're traveling the 401 between Kingston and Cornwall. Not seeing any live lane issues northbound or southbound either on the 416. Your forecast for today, sunshine with a high of 27. We'll see a few clouds tonight down to 12 and another nice day tomorrow. A mix of sun and clouds with the high reaching 27. 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
1: Good morning. I'm Tim Baltz. Time for What's Good in Gananoque and the Thousand Islands, where we catch up with local newsmakers and people doing interesting things in the community.
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11: Well, it continues to be a problem-free commute this morning. I'm not seeing any live lane issues or slowdowns eastbound or westbound on the 401 between Kingston and Cornwall. Also, the 416 running problem-free, both northbound and southbound. Your forecast for today, sunshine with a high reaching 27. Few clouds tonight, down to 12. And tomorrow, another nice day, mix of sun and clouds, with the high also reaching 27. 401 traffic and weather together, powered by Best of Kingston and Area. 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Your next update is coming up in minutes.

0: Jamie and Lorena, 99.9 MyFM. Here's what's happening in Gananoque and the Thousand Islands.
1: Good morning. I'm Tim Baltz. Here's what's coming up over the next 48 hours. It's everything you need to know.
2: A pair of events will be taking place today at the Lansdowne Public Library. 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The Gananoque Farmers Market opens for the season tomorrow from 4 to 7 p.m. and runs through October. Residents and visitors are welcome to attend this free event all summer. 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Also tomorrow, there will be plenty of events happening at LTI Public Library branches. 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At the Seeley's Bay branch at 2:30 p.m., a story time session is available and all are welcome. 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In the newsroom, I'm Emily Chapwood.
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5: It continues to be a problem-free drive this morning, whether you're traveling the 401 or the 416. I'm not seeing any live lane issues eastbound or westbound on the 401 between Kingston and Cornwall. No problems northbound or southbound if you are traveling the 416. Traffic on both highways moving at the limit. Forecast for today, we're looking at sunshine with a high reaching 27. A few clouds tonight down to 12. Tomorrow, another nice day. We'll see a mix of sun and clouds with the high again reaching 27. 401 traffic and weather together. 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

0: 99.9 Gananoque's MyFM in the morning with a story on the Gord Brown Memorial Canada 150 outdoor rink and how it's once again open to the public. No, did you wake up in the middle of winter? No, don't be confused. Don't panic. It is June 3rd. This story at GananoqueNow.ca. Town officials say staff will continue to monitor the rink boards and glass for any potential hazards following previous damage to the facility. Residents being asked to help protect the rink by avoiding the use of any hard discs, which contribute to wear and tear, and boards, glass just suffer from all that. So the town will provide updates on rink conditions, schedules, availability through its website, through its social media channels, as well weather conditions change throughout the season, so that will play a role too. Officials want to thank residents for their patience while repairs and assessments were completed and encouraged users to enjoy the facilities safely. Booking information, schedules, additional details available through the Town of Gan website. We have that story again about the outdoor rink ready for summer fun here in Gan. Find that again at aquanow.ca.
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2: Well, we lead off with a belated birthday from yesterday, Hunter Coates. Happy birthday to our nephew, the texter says. Hunter Coates wishing you a happy 28th. Hope it was a good one. Love Aunt Deb and Uncle Ron.
0: Today, June 3rd, we want to wish Amy Kluke a very happy 40th birthday, Amy. That was sent in. Love Mom and Dad. Blame them for saying your age. It wasn't our fault.
2: Oh, Amy, my favorite name. It's my kid's name, obviously. And June 3rd today as well. Happy birthday to Norm Valancourt. Have an amazing day, Norm.
0: And a 75th birthday, Bunny Randall. Have a great day and keep smiling. That's Peggy and the Club Ladies wishing you, Bunny, a happy 75th.
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1: Good morning. I'm Tim Baltz. Sunny today with a high 27 degrees. Here's what's happening in Yananaque and the Thousand Islands. Yananaque Council will consider a bylaw tonight establishing 2026 tax rates and ratios. A report from Treasurer John Morrison recommends keeping tax ratios unchanged. The average homeowner will see municipal tax rates increase by $277.43 or 8.68%, while education tax rates remain unchanged. Final tax installments will be due August 31st and October the 30th. Parking area improvements are causing temporary traffic disruptions on Ivy Lee Road. Township of Leeds and Thousand Islands officials say the project is expected to be completed by June 30th, weather permitting. The township is asking motorists to slow down, follow posted signage, and give workers plenty of room. This past Sunday, the first ever Comic-Con by Pop Culture Canada saw plenty of collectors and enthusiasts at the Lou Jeffries Arena in Gananoque. Special guest was Allison Court, best known for her roles on The Big Comfy Couch, and the voice of Lydia Deetz of the Beetlejuice cartoon was on hand. She told us what she enjoys about these events.
2: You get cool stuff coming to smaller communities. So I like coming here and meeting people who grew up with my shows. And you also get a chance to meet local Canadian artists as well.
1: Pop Culture Canada officials were pleased with the event overall. Court added that she looks forward to this becoming an annual tradition in Gananoque, along with Comic-Con, a family-friendly wrestling show, entertained the fans later in the evening. After 9 this morning, get the full local news rundown sent straight to your email. 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In sports, in the MLB last night, Atlanta beat Toronto 4-3. And now here's Chris Soares with MyFM Playoff Fever.
3: Well, Game 1 of the Stanley Cup Final delivered everything hockey fans could ask for as the Vegas Golden Knights rallied for a thrilling 5-4 win over Carolina in Raleigh. The Golden Knights have won 7 in a row now in the playoffs and improved to a perfect 4-0 in Game 1s this postseason. Carolina struck early when Nikolai Ehlers scored just 25 seconds into the game, the third fastest goal ever scored in Game 1 of the final, but Vegas erased a 2-0 deficit and made history, becoming the first road team ever to overcome a multi-goal deficit and win Game 1 of the Stanley Cup Final. Game 2 tomorrow night from Raleigh at 8 o'clock. I'm Chris Soares. Playoff Fever continues next at noon.
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7: Well, it continues to be a problem-free commute this morning, whether you're traveling the 401 or the 416. I am not seeing any issues eastbound or westbound on the 401 on the stretch between Kingston and Cornwall, and no problems on the 416, both northbound and southbound, running problem-free. Your forecast for today, sunshine with a high reaching 27. We'll see a few clouds tonight, low dropping down to 12. Tomorrow, another nice day. Mix of sun and clouds with the high again, getting up to 27. 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Your next update is coming up in minutes.

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1: Good morning. I'm Tim Baltz. Time for What's Good in Gananoque and the Thousand Islands, where we catch up with local newsmakers and people doing interesting things in the community.
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2: 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In the newsroom, I'm Emily Chapwood.
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6: Well, with this check on your drive, it continues to be problem-free this morning. Still not seeing any live lane issues eastbound or westbound on the 401 if you're traveling between Kingston and Cornwall. No live lane issues or slowdowns northbound or southbound at this time on the 416. Your forecast for today, we're looking at sunshine with a high of 27. Few clouds tonight, down to 12. Tomorrow we'll see a mix of sun and clouds. Another nice day with the high reaching 27. 401 traffic and weather together, powered by Best of Kingston and Area. 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Your next update is coming up in minutes.

0: 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Here's what's happening in Gananoque and the Thousand Islands.
1: Good morning. I'm Tim Baltz. Here's what's coming up over the next 48 hours. It's everything you need to know.
2: A pair of events will be taking place today at the Lansdowne Public Library. 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The Gananoque Farmers Market opens for the season tomorrow from 4 to 7 p.m. and runs through October. Residents and visitors are welcome to attend this free event all summer. 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Also tomorrow, there will be plenty of events happening at LTI Public Library branches. 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At the Seeley's Bay branch at 2:30 p.m., a story time session is available and all are welcome. 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In the newsroom, I'm Emily Chapwood.
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5: Well, with this final check on your drive, it does continue to be problem-free on the 401 and the 416. Not seeing any live lane issues or slowdowns either direction on the 401 between Kingston and Cornwall, and both northbound and southbound on the 416 running problem-free as well. Your forecast for today, sunshine with the high reaching 27. Few clouds overnight tonight down to 12. And tomorrow, another beauty day, sun and clouds with the high reaching 27. 401 traffic and weather together, powered by Best of Kingston and Area, top local businesses as voted by you. See the complete list at bestofkingstonarea.com. Stay on time and up to date with 401 traffic and weather together this afternoon starting at 4.

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1: Good morning. I'm Tim Baltz. Sunny today with a high 27 degrees. Here's what's happening in Gananoque in the Thousand Islands. A six-year-old boy has died following a three-vehicle crash on Highway 15 near Lombardy on Friday at around 5 p.m. The collision involved two cars and an ambulance returning to the base without patients. A 34-year-old man also died at the scene, and ambulance staff were seriously injured. Police say the investigation is ongoing and are seeking dash cam footage from motorists nearby. Property taxes will be on the agenda at tonight's Gananoque Council meeting. Staff are recommending tax ratios remain at current levels, while the average home, assessed at $197,000, would see municipal taxes rise by $277.43 this year. Council will also consider a bylaw needed to establish tax rates for all property classes across the municipality. Sticking with tonight's council meeting, a report before GAN Council tonight will review the potential impacts of flexible work hours and a four-day work week. The analysis was requested by Mayor John Beddoes and found many departments already use flexible scheduling. While some areas could benefit from compressed work weeks, others face operational challenges due to service requirements. Michael Harrison, lead instructor at Fanshawe College's motorcycle training program, says riders need time to shake off the rust after the winter. Harrison says one of the most important riding habits is looking well ahead. He encourages riders to follow the 12-second rule, scanning the road for potential hazards so they have time to react safely.
2: Get an idea of how far 12 seconds is away. Because if you're looking down the road 12 seconds, you might see a construction site, or maybe there's a car accident, or a police officer has somebody pulled over, something like that, that you might have to take some kind of action when you get to it. Now you've got lots of time to think about what you're going to do.
1: He also encourages riders to pay attention to their own mindset. If a rider is distracted, stressed, or tired, it may be better to leave the motorcycle parked for the day. After 9 this morning, get the full local news rundown sent straight to your email. 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In sports, in the Stanley Cup Finals, it was Vegas over Carolina 5-4 to take Game 1 of the series. To the MLB, Atlanta beat Toronto 4-3. NBA Finals Game 1 tonight, it's New York at San Antonio. I'm Tim Baltz with the news that keeps you connected to where you live. 401 traffic and weather together next on Gananoque in the Thousand Islands 99.9 MyFM.
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Here's Gananoque in the Thousand Islands 3-day forecast from the MyFM Weather Center. Sunny today and a high 27, cloudy tonight with a low of 12. Thursday, sun and cloud with a high 27, with humidity it'll feel like 29. Friday, sun and cloud with a slight chance of showers and a high of 26 degrees. The UV index for Gananoque in the Thousand Islands is a very high 8. 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
1: Good morning. I'm Tim Baltz. Time for What's Good in Gananoque and the Thousand Islands, where we catch up with local newsmakers and people doing interesting things in the community.
2: 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Organizer Donna Millette says it's a really fun event.
3: It's hard to believe we've been doing this for 20 years, but it's a great event and it does well for the school and the community participates, so we're quite happy doing it.
2: Organizers thank everyone in the community who contributed to this year's successful fair. Here are our full interview right now at GananoqueNow.ca. In the newsroom, I'm Emily Chapwood.
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Here's Gananoque in the Thousand Islands 3-day forecast from the MyFM Weather Center. Sunny today and a high 27, cloudy tonight with a low of 12. Thursday, sun and cloud with a high 27 with humidity, it'll feel like 29. Friday, sun and cloud with a slight chance of showers and a high of 26 degrees. The UV index for Gananoque in the Thousand Islands is a very high 8. 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
1: 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Here's what's happening in Gananoque and the Thousand Islands.
2: Good morning. I'm Tim Baltz. Here's what's coming up over the next 48 hours. It's everything you need to know.
3: A pair of events will be taking place today at the Lansdowne Public Library. 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The Gananoque Farmers Market opens for the season tomorrow from 4 to 7 p.m. and runs through October. Residents and visitors are welcome to attend this free event all summer. 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Also tomorrow, there will be plenty of events happening at LTI Public Library branches. 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At the Seeley's Bay branch at 2:30 p.m., a storytime session is available and all are welcome. 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

Here's Gananoque in the Thousand Islands 3-day forecast from the MyFM Weather Center. Sunny today and a high 27, cloudy tonight with a low of 12.

Thursday, sun and cloud with a high 27 with humidity. It'll feel like 29. Friday, sun and cloud with a slight chance of showers and a high of 26 degrees. The UV index for Gananoque and the Thousand Islands is a very high 8. I'm Tim Baltz with 99.9 MyFM, Gananoque and the Thousand Islands breaking and local news.

99.9 Gananoque's My FM in the morning. Residents attend the township of Leeds and Thousand Islands. The first ever TLTI Treasure Day is coming up on Saturday, and it's a community-wide initiative here where basically the goal is keeping perfectly usable things out of the landfill. You're done with it? Sure. More normally, maybe you just throw it away. That's just how you deal with things. A lot of us are like that. But it's still usable, right? It's not broken by any means. Someone else could make use of it. It's like a free event, free yard sale is how I look at this, community-wide. So what you do by 7 a.m., if you have some things in the house, in storage, wherever, that you're storing for no reason, you're never going to use it again. Well, that trash is another person's treasures, right? This is what we want to do. Leave them out by 7 a.m. Saturday morning. People are going to be driving around. Make sure they're clearly marked as free, and they could be picking them up, and away they go. That's out of your way. They're going to use it. And you don't have that guilt of putting it in the landfill, right? If by chance Mother Nature doesn't cooperate, they do have Sunday set as a rain date. But keep in mind, items that don't get picked up, they do have to be removed, right? Don't let them live at the end of your lawn, end of your driveway, on the sidewalk, whatever. By 7 p.m., they're asking if you can take those things back in that do not get picked up. But learn all about the TLTI Treasure Day on Saturday. We have the details at GananoqueNow.ca. Coming up, we wrap things up on this Wednesday. It's Jamie and Lorena, and we have four things we learned on the show this morning right after Jennifer Lopez. If you had my love, 99.9 My FM.

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1: A six-year-old boy has died after a three-vehicle crash on Highway 15 near Lombardy on Friday at around 5 p.m. This past Sunday, the first ever Gananoque Comic-Con by Pop Culture Canada saw plenty of collectors and enthusiasts at the Lou Jeffries Arena in Gananoque. 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
1: Here's Gananoque in the Thousand Islands 3-day forecast from the MyFM Weather Center. Sunny today and a high 27, cloudy tonight with a low 12. Thursday, sun and cloud with a high 27 with humidity at a feel like 29. Friday, sun and cloud with a slight chance of showers and a high of 26 degrees. The UV index for Gananoque in the Thousand Islands is a very high 8. 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

0: Billy Idol and Moni Moni on MyFM. Don't forget, we want to give you $500 worth of Moni Moni towards your vacation. 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And money always comes in handy, you know. I remember back in the day when streaming services were more affordable and there weren't so many of them. It seemed like nobody was using the ad-supported ones where you actually get commercials while you're watching. But now, ad-supported streaming accounts for about half of all subscriptions. It seems about half the people out there are willing to have commercials interrupt their programs if they can pay less for the services. I myself allow the commercials to break up my TV shows on Netflix or whatever else. And it could speak to generations that grew up having to wait through commercial breaks with no ability to skip or opt out of them. There were just always commercials. So yeah, I'll pay a little less, like about half the people out there, and allow commercials to interrupt my programming. It's really no problem. For example,
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0: My FM at work with snow, and everybody wants to be like you. No snow out there. But as we move through June, you know, I was out in the woods the other day. I forgot about mosquitoes and black flies and deer flies. And being out in the woods, they hadn't forgotten about me. You forget all about those bugs until they come back each year. And Google is requesting EPA, the Environmental Protection Agency, give them permission to release up to 16 million sterile male mosquitoes annually in California and Florida over 2 years. They call it a debug disease control program. So Google, the tech giant, they breed these mosquitoes that can't have viable offspring, so the population gets smaller with each generation. And the males don't bite or carry diseases themselves, so there's no worry about that. But this could help cut down on diseases that are carried by mosquitoes down in those southern states. It sounds kind of harsh to be trying to take out all these mosquitoes, but we're talking about mosquitoes here. There are very few life forms on this planet that I would be just happy to see completely eradicated. Mosquitoes and ticks are way up there. Ticks are above mosquitoes. So Google hasn't gotten permission to do this yet, but it's worked pretty well in Singapore already. So we'll see. In the meantime, stick around for some Wham here on My FM on your Wednesday. And keep listening for your chance at that $500 each week for the My FM family vacation. 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
1: Here's Gananoque in the Thousand Islands 3-day forecast from the MyFM Weather Center. Sunny today and a high 27, cloudy tonight with a low 12. Thursday, sun and cloud with a high 27 with humidity at a feel like 29. Friday, sun and cloud with a slight chance of showers and a high of 26 degrees. The UV index for Gananoque in the Thousand Islands is a very high 8. I'm Tim Baltz with 99.9 MyFM, Gananoque in the Thousand Islands Breaking and Local News.

0: Gananoque's 99.9 MyFM. We've got the Gananoque Tales and Treasures Humane Society fundraiser coming up. 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
0: 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Adam Weeks back tomorrow at 10 a.m., and the news is coming right up at 12 o'clock.

0: Here's what's happening in Gananoque and the Thousand Islands.
1: It'll be sunny today with a high 27 degrees. Good afternoon. I'm Tim Balls. Gananoque Council will consider a bylaw tonight establishing 2026 tax rates and ratios. A report from Treasurer John Morrison recommends keeping tax ratios unchanged. The average homeowner will see municipal taxes increase by $277.43, or 8.68%, while education tax rates remain unchanged. Final tax installments would be due August 31st and October 30th. Gananoque Council will also receive a report tonight examining flexible schedules and four-day workweek options for municipal staff. Prepared in response to a directive from Mayor John Bedos, the report notes existing flex hour arrangements are working well in many departments. No immediate changes are proposed, but the review highlights both opportunities and challenges across municipal operations. And as you heard on MyFM in the morning with Jamie and Lorena, plenty of community support was on hand during the 20th annual Country Fair at the Joyceville Public School this past Saturday. Food, games, race cars, heavy equipment, and even wild animals were a part of the day. Organizer Donna Millette says it was a really fun event.
2: It's hard to believe we've been doing this for 20 years, but it's a great event and it does well for the school and the community participates, so we're quite happy doing it.
1: Organizers thank everyone in the community who contributed to this year's successful fair. They look forward to hosting this event next year and welcome everyone to come back. Now over to MyFM Sports. The Blue Jays face the Braves tonight in Atlanta in the MLB. And now here's Matt Latour with MyFM Playoff Fever.
3: The Vegas Golden Knights took a 1-0 series lead against the Carolina Hurricanes last night, and some history was made in the process. While Vegas's Rasmus Anderson did not find his way onto the score sheet, there was some historic value to his participation in this game. This year's Stanley Cup Finals marks the 46th consecutive year that a former teammate of the great Jaromir Jagr will partake in the series, as Anderson played with him in Calgary in 2018. Does it mean much for the outcome of the Stanley Cup? Not really, but it's a pretty remarkable stat. Game 2 goes tomorrow. I'm Matt. The Tour Playoff Fever returns next at 4.
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6: 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The Strategic Plan public meeting is on June 10th at 4 p.m. in the Council Chambers of Town Hall. The Gananoque Police would like to remind residents about the rules of riding an e-scooter. 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And finally, the next council meeting will take place on Wednesday, June 17th, and can be attended in person or online.
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1: Here's Gananoque in the Thousand Islands three-day forecast from the MyFM Weather Center. Sunny today with a high 27, cloudy tonight with a low 12. Thursday, sun and cloud with a high 27 degrees with humidity. It'll feel like 29. Friday, sun and cloud with a slight chance of showers and a high of 26 degrees. 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

0: 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Day three. We have got another snippet of a song for you to name and add to your list. 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

0: lots of news in the world of sports, and it's not all hockey. It's Laura. This is MyFM at Work. Let's get the hockey out of the way. Golden Knights getting the win 5-4 over Carolina in the first matchup for the Stanley Cup final last night. Let's head to curling news now. Legend Colleen Jones is being honored in a very special way. The six-time national champion passed away last November, and it was announced this week that the Women's Nova Scotia Provincial Championship is now going to be the Colleen Jones Memorial Trophy. Fantastic. Finally, soccer star David Beckham will be receiving a star on the Hollywood Walk of Fame for his contributions to sports entertainment. His wife, Victoria Posh Spice Beckham, and Tom Cruise are going to be on hand for the ceremony on June 12th. It's part of the FIFA World Cup kickoff. Up next, what is that sweet spot for the amount of sleep you need to stay young?
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4: Here's Gananoque in the Thousand Islands 3-day forecast from the MyFM Weather Center. Sunny today with a high 27, cloudy tonight with a low 12. Thursday, sun and cloud with a high 27 degrees with humidity. It'll feel like 29. Friday, sun and cloud with a slight chance of showers and a high of 26 degrees. I'm Tim Baltz with 99.9 MyFM, Gananoque in the Thousand Islands breaking and local news.

0: 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It's Laura. 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A new study, researchers found that there is a sweet spot between 6.4 and 7.8 hours of shut-eye that gave test subjects better functioning of their immune system, brain, and heart, as well as their organs, when they measured these things on a molecular level. Now, researchers stress, of course, genetics, lifestyle all play a part in this, but they found an interesting pattern that women need just a bit more sleep than men. The fellas seem to do best with 7.7 hours on average, while women's brains aged least with 7.82 hours per night. Up next, we're into entertainment news.
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0: sad news in the world of music. It's Laura. This is MyFM. You're at work and at home station. Two-time Grammy-winning singer Peabo Bryson has passed away. Most famous for his Oscar-winning Disney film duets, including A Whole New World with Regina Bell from Aladdin and Beauty and the Beast with Celine Dion. Celine said in a statement that she was heartbroken over his passing, adding that he, quote, made me so comfortable as I was just learning to sing in English. Bryson is said to have passed away Tuesday evening after having a stroke earlier in the week. Other hits over his five-decade career included his duet with Roberta Flack, Tonight I Celebrate My Love, and that was one of the biggest 80s love songs. Bryson was 75. Coming up next, what is keeping you from tossing that clutter?
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1: Yananaque Council will consider a bylaw tonight establishing 2026 tax rates and ratios. 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
1: Here's Yananaque in the Thousand Islands 3-day forecast from the MyFM Weather Center. Sunny today with a high 27, cloudy tonight with a low 12. Thursday, sun and cloud with a high 27 degrees with humidity. It'll feel like 29. Friday, sun and cloud with a slight chance of showers and a high of 26 degrees. I'm Tim Baltz with 99.9 MyFM, Yananaque in the Thousand Islands breaking and local news.

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2: 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It'll be coming up a bit later. And I will also be telling you who has received the latest knighthood in the UK.

0: 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Here's Wednesday's MyFM Family Vacation Name That Tune song clip. 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

0: It's Elba. Sir Idris Elba. It's Laura. This is My FM at Work. While Idris Elba's name continues to be included in the talk of who is going to play the next James Bond, that was put on hold for the actor to be knighted this week. Windsor Castle was the location for a number of stars to be honored with knighthoods and damehoods from King Charles himself. Elba was honored for his contributions to the arts as well as his charity and activism work. Others included were British Olympic ice dance champions Jane Torvill and Christopher Dean, recognized for their services to ice skating and voluntary work. Congratulations to them all. It was interesting. Idris Elba is a huge Arsenal soccer fan, and he was pictured on his Instagram with a new Arsenal jersey that says Sir Elba on the back. Very nice. Coming up next, another MyFM Music Mix.
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1: Here's Gananoque in the Thousand Islands 3-day forecast from the MyFM Weather Center. Sunny today with a high 27, cloudy tonight with a low 12. Thursday, sun and cloud with a high 27 degrees with humidity. It'll feel like 29. Friday, sun and cloud with a slight chance of showers and a high of 26 degrees. I'm Tim Baltz with 99.9 MyFM, Gananoque in the Thousand Islands breaking and local news.
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0: Thanks so much for listening, everyone. I'm Laura Earle, signing off on this Wednesday afternoon. Have a great rest of your afternoon. 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

0: 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Good afternoon, this is Steve Gregory. Well, if you're a sports fan, pretty good time of the year. Got the Stanley Cup Finals. Vegas leads the series 1-0. Next game tomorrow night. NBA Finals begin tonight with the Knicks and Spurs at 8:30. You got the return of CFL football. Regular season begins tomorrow. Plus, the French Open is on in tennis. And the World Cup begins next week. If you got a sports fan in your house, you may not see them for a while.
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1: Yananaque Council will consider a bylaw tonight establishing 2026 tax rates and ratios. 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
1: Here's Yananaque in the Thousand Islands 3-day forecast from the MyFM Weather Center. Sunny today with a high 27, cloudy tonight with a low 12. Thursday, sun and cloud with a high 27 degrees with humidity. It'll feel like 29. Friday, sun and cloud with a slight chance of showers and a high of 26 degrees. I'm Tim Baltz with 99.9 MyFM, Yananaque in the Thousand Islands breaking and local news.

0: MyFM in the afternoon. This is Steve Gregory. Well, if you got little ones, welcome to the world of AI toys. Experts are sounding the alarm because these toys can hold endless conversations with kids as young as three. Say they found significant safety concerns. Because they're designed to sound human, kids can create an emotional attachment, may not understand they're talking to a machine. So experts are worried that could displace the human interactions kids need to develop social and emotional skills, and maybe even increase their loneliness over time. Toys like Chatty Bear, little teddy bear, can tell stories, talk about kids' interests, play games, and even tell them what's going on in the world today. So not only do you have to worry about screen time now, you can add AI toys to the list.
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1: Cloudy tonight with a low of 12. Good afternoon, I'm Alyssa Brush. The 20th Annual Country Fair at the Joyceville Public School this past Saturday had plenty to offer the entire family. Food, games, race cars, and even wild animals were part of the day. Organizer Donald Millett talks about one part that was a big hit with the kids this year.
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1: 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Organizers say the tournament will offer a fun day of golf, prizes, and community spirit. Registration begins at 2 p.m. with a 2:30 p.m. shotgun start. Families are invited to the Sealy's Bay Area Residents Association's Red Canoe Fest on June 6th from 9 a.m. to noon at the Village Docks. The free event features fishing activities, prizes, snacks, and the new Red Canoe Hunt. Children are encouraged to bring fishing gear and life jackets and must attend with an adult. Garden enthusiasts will have a chance to explore some of the area's most beautiful outdoor spaces during the 2026 Lansdowne Garden Tour on June 27th. Organized by the Lansdowne Association for Revitalization, the self-guided event runs from 10 a.m. to 3 p.m. Tickets are $15 and include a tour map. 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
3: The Vegas Golden Knights head into Game 2 of the Stanley Cup Final tomorrow night with all the momentum on their side after an impressive comeback victory in the series opener Tuesday. Vegas erased a 2-0 first period deficit to beat the Carolina Hurricanes 5-4 on the road, marking the second straight series they've rallied from a multi-goal hole. Just last round, the Golden Knights stormed back from a 3-0 deficit to win Game 3 against Colorado during their stunning sweep of the Avalanche. Now the question is whether Carolina can answer back before the series shifts to Las Vegas. I'm Kennedy Freeman. Playoff Fever returns tomorrow morning at 8 o'clock.
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7: Traffic is moving steady for the most part on the 401 in both directions between Kingston and Cornwall. The exception is an eastbound cleanup at Sharps Lane in Brockville. There was a transport truck rollover and delays are expected through there. The 416 is clear with no collisions reported. A few clouds tonight, a low of 12. Thursday, a mix of sun and cloud, a high of 30. Friday, cloudy, a high of 28. And Saturday, cloudy, a chance of showers, and a high of 24. 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

0: Kananoquois 99.9 MyFM. This is Steve Gregory. 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
7: It's a steady drive on the 401 from Kingston to Cornwall both ways. The only issue is eastbound at Sharps Lane in Brockville. Cleanup continues for transport truck rollover. The 416 is in good shape with no collisions reported. A few clouds tonight, a low of 12. Thursday, a mix of sun and cloud, a high of 30. Friday, cloudy, a high of 28. And Saturday, cloudy, a chance of showers, and a high of 24. 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

0: 5 o'clock. Here's what's happening in Gananoque and the Thousand Islands.
1: Cloudy tonight with a low of 11. Good afternoon, I'm Alyssa Barush. Property taxes will be on the agenda at tonight's Gananoque Council meeting. Staff are recommending tax ratios remain at current levels, while the average home assessed at $197,000 would see municipal taxes rise by $277.43 in 2026. Council will also consider a bylaw needed to establish tax rates for all property classes across the municipality. A report before Gananoque Council tonight reviews the potential impacts of flexible work hours and a four-day work week. The analysis was requested by Mayor John Beddoes and found many departments already use flexible scheduling. While some areas could benefit from compressed work weeks, others face operational challenges due to service requirements. The Seelies Bay Area Residents Association is hosting Red Canoe Fest on June 6th, offering a morning of family-friendly fun at the docks. Activities include fishing with experienced anglers, prizes, snacks, and a new red canoe hunt. Organizers say the free event is open to children, parents, and grandparents from across the community. The Gananoque Royals are inviting golfers to their July 4th fundraising tournament at the Gananoque Golf and Country Club. The event will feature prizes, raffles, and friendly competition, with proceeds supporting local athletes. Organizers are also seeking sponsors and prize donations to help make the tournament a success and support the growing Royals organization. Registration begins at 2 p.m. with a 2:30 p.m. shotgun start. In MyFM Sports, the Blue Jays face the Braves tonight in Atlanta in the MLB. Stanley Cup Finals resume Thursday night as Vegas takes a 1-0 series lead into Carolina. Game 1 of the NBA Finals takes place tonight as New York faces San Antonio. The next time you're scrolling through your phone, visit GananoqueNow.ca and see what everyone is talking about. 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
4: Canadian and U.S. equities pulled back today as escalating Middle East tensions, higher oil prices, rising bond yields, and renewed U.S. tariff threats outweighed enthusiasm for AI-related technology stocks, with the S&P/TSX composite slipping from record highs and Wall Street ending a strong winning streak as investors shifted towards a more risk-off stance. The S&P/TSX composite index was down 368 points at 34,801. In New York, the Dow Jones Industrial Average was down 621 points at 50,687. The S&P 500 Index was down 56 points at 7,554, while the NASDAQ Composite was down 240 points at 26,854. The Canadian dollar traded for 71.9 cents U.S. The crude oil contract was up $2.60 at U.S. $96.36 per barrel, and the gold contract was up U.S. $53.90 at $4,466 an ounce. 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
7: The 401 is moving well overall between Kingston and Cornwall. Eastbound at Sharps Lane and Brockville, cleanup continues after a transport truck rollover. Delays are expected there. If you're on the 416, everything is clear. A few clouds tonight, a low of 12. Thursday, a mix of sun and cloud, a high of 30. Friday, cloudy, a high of 28. And Saturday, cloudy, a chance of showers, and a high of 24. 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

0: 95M in the afternoon. This is Steve Gregory on your Wednesday. Well, if you're worried about being an empty nester, it may not last very long. According to a new survey, 58% of young adults who moved away from home will move back, including 15% who've done it more than once. Why? To save money. 38% waiting to increase their income, 23% to increase their savings, and 13% to pay off debt. So if you're worried about the young ones leaving home and flying the coop, it could be a return flight.
1: At home.
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1: This is Steve Gregory. 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So if you're single and made no more than $56,181 in the 2024 tax year, you will see a top-up payment of $267. With one child, it's $441, and with two kids, it's $533. So if you notice a little bump in your bank account on Friday, you'll know where it came from.
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4: Seeing steady traffic on the 401 between Kingston and Cornwall in both directions. The exception is eastbound at Sharps Lane in Brockville, where transport truck rollover cleanup is causing slowdowns there. Otherwise, things are good and the 416 is problem-free. A few clouds tonight, a low of 12. Thursday, a mix of sun and cloud, a high of 30. Friday, cloudy, a high of 28. And Saturday, cloudy, a chance of showers, and a high of 24. 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

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MyFM, this is Steve Gregory. Hope you're having fun playing the MyFM Family Vacation Name That Tune. Every Monday through Friday, a different song clip. 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
3: The 401 remains steady in both directions between Kingston and Cornwall. There's cleanup ongoing at Sharps Lane in Brockville. There was a transport truck rollover earlier today. Expect delays through there. If you're driving on the 416, it is all clear. A few clouds tonight, a low of 12. Thursday, a mix of sun and cloud, a high of 30. Friday, cloudy, a high of 28. And Saturday, cloudy, a chance of showers, and a high of 24. 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
1: Huh?
0: Yeah.

0: It's 6 o'clock. Here's what's happening in Gananoque and the Thousand Islands.
1: Cloudy tonight with a low of 12. Good evening, I'm Melissa Brush. The 20th Annual Country Fair at the Joyceville Public School this past Saturday had plenty to offer the entire family. Food, games, race cars, and even wild animals were part of the day. Organizer Donald Millette talks about one part that was a big hit with the kids this year.
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1: 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Organizers say the tournament will offer a fun day of golf, prizes, and community spirit. Registration begins at 2 p.m. with a 2:30 p.m. shotgun start. Families are invited to the Sealy's Bay Area Residents Association's Red Canoe Fest on June 6th from 9 a.m. to noon at the Village Docks. The free event features fishing activities, prizes, snacks, and the new Red Canoe Hunt. Children are encouraged to bring fishing gear and life jackets and must attend with an adult. Garden enthusiasts will have a chance to explore some of the area's most beautiful outdoor spaces during the 2026 Lansdowne Garden Tour on June 27th. Organized by the Lansdowne Association for Revitalization, the self-guided event runs from 10 a.m. to 3 p.m. Tickets are $15 and include a tour map. In MyFM Sports, the Blue Jays face the Braves tonight in Atlanta in the MLB. Stanley Cup Finals resume Thursday night as Vegas takes a 1-0 series lead into Carolina. Game 1 of the NBA Finals takes place tonight as New York faces San Antonio. The next time you're scrolling through your phone, visit GananoqueNow.ca and see what everyone is talking about. 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
5: Steady traffic continues on the 401 between Kingston and Cornwall. Eastbound, though, is affected at Sharps Lane in Brockville due to cleanup after a transport truck rollover. Otherwise, no issues, and the 416 is moving well. A few clouds tonight, a low of 12. Thursday, a mix of sun and cloud, a high of 30. Friday, cloudy, a high of 28. And Saturday, cloudy, a chance of showers, and a high of 24. 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
2: Traffic is steady on the 401 both ways between Kingston and Cornwall. Aside from an eastbound cleanup at Sharps Lane in Brockville following a transport truck rollover earlier today, slowdowns expected there. The 416 has no reported collisions. A few clouds tonight, a low of 12. Thursday, a mix of sun and cloud, a high of 30. Friday, cloudy, a high of 28. And Saturday, cloudy, a chance of showers, and a high of 24. 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
4: The 401 is in good shape overall between Kingston and Cornwall. Steady traffic in both directions. The only slowdown you're seeing is eastbound at Sharps Lane in Brockville. A cleanup continues after a transport truck rollover. Elsewhere, the 416 remains clear. A few clouds tonight, a low of 12. Thursday, a mix of sun and cloud, a high of 30. Friday, cloudy, a high of 28. And Saturday, cloudy, a chance of showers, and a high of 24. 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Stay on time and up to date with 401 traffic and weather together tomorrow morning starting at 6.

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2: Here's Gananoque and the Thousand Islands 3-day forecast from the MyFM Weather Center. Tonight we'll have a few clouds with a low of 12. Tomorrow we can expect a mix of sun and clouds with a high of 28. And Friday cloudy with a high of 28. I'm Melissa Brush with Gananoque and the Thousand Islands Breaking and Local News.

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